0: Welcome to World of Music on your radio.
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0: Ja sam Branko Uvodić i kad prolazim ovim krajevima, rado slušam Kupreški radio. Zato budite i vi s nama.
1: As life goes on, I'm starting to learn more and more about responsibility. And I realize that everything I do is affecting the people around me. So I want to take this time out to apologize for things that I've done and things that haven't occurred yet. And things that they don't want to take responsibility for.

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1: I know. I hope you secretly recorded that.
2: That's because we're all sweating. We're warm, we loose. We're like, oh, it's not recording, we're good.
0: We're good.
3: Ja sam Miroslav Ćiro Blažević, vi slušate Nebeski radio.